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2: Welcome.
0: Are you?
2: Hello, hello, good afternoon. Thank you a little for bit closer. Having me over here.
0: Yeah, thank you for dropping by. I know you're busy, busy, busy.
2: It's okay, okay. A couple of minutes, we can always spare.
0: Okay,
1: yeah,
0: super.
1: Thank you.
0: The food truck, tell us a little bit about it.
2: Okay, so this is a family business.
0: Bit closer.
2: Business. We started it with my husband. We are just trying, you know, to share a little bit of the culture back home. So I'm bringing most of the spices and, you know, old recipes from the family.
0: And you took back home, that's Mexico.
2: Yes, from Mexico City. Yeah. And to try to share a little bit here with lovely people of Iceland. Yeah.
1: And you are usually located in Hvolsvöllur.
2: That's correct. We are there all year long. You know, normally we're all from 12 till 8. So in any time you feel like having a little bit of a countryside trip, you can stop by and visit us.
1: Yeah. Yeah.
0: And you are close to Kronan, right?
2: Just next to Kronan, yeah.
0: Yeah. Mm-hmm. Easy to find.
2: Easy to find. We have red big letters that says Mexican food.
0: Yeah. So what was the, You won last year. You were the best street food of the year.
2: Oh,
0: well,
2: it was a little bit unexpected, yeah. We have always tried to share the love in the food, no? We take a lot of time cooking and the spices, and it's a whole process that is behind, basically, of a single taco, no? And it was very nice that people the last year kind of understand it and like it. We were doing a little bit of a fusion the last year. We make an arancini with some birria inside, of course, melted cheese on the side, a nice broth to go with.
1: Yeah.
2: But we still have we have it to time to time during the year. I don't have it all the year around.
0: No.
2: But then we always have some birria for you to try if you feel like trying.
0: But you try to get your own chilies and everything.
2: Yeah, of course, you know, we make a trip every year. We come with 50 kilos of pure chilies from directly from La Central de Abastos. That is one of the biggest markets in all Latin America.
0: Okay.
2: So it's kind of interesting. It's like it's a whole thing behind the scene.
0: Yeah.
2: Yes. You go, you visit a little bit the family, going to, if you have the opportunity in any time, go to a Mexican market. Yeah. It's a whole experience.
0: Yeah, I believe so.
2: It's like huge bags of different chilies, and you go and you talk with the people. Of course, always trying to have the freshest ones so they last a little bit longer. No? And
0: for how long does a fresh chili last?
2: Well, the ones, I don't bring fresh one because...
0: No, you have to dry it up.
2: Yeah. Uh-huh. But you can feel the difference in a dry chili when it has been like a year.
0: Yeah.
2: Or when it's just a couple of months.
1: Oh.
2: No?
1: Okay.
2: Of course, the smells and the flavor, it goes a little bit different, but you cannot really tell. No. Yeah, it's the, you know, you, it's just about like feeling it, touching it, smelling
1: it.
0: You clearly love food.
2: Well, it's a little bit of a passion. Yes, I think, you know, it's one way of expressing not only my identity, but also, you know, taking care of people. No?
0: It's a bit far away because you're from Mexico City.
2: Yeah.
0: It's a bit far away, a bit smaller place to live in Folsom.
2: Yeah. I'm growing in a huge capital, of course, it gives you a lot of opportunities, but when you get the opportunity to go a little bit outside, you can hear a little bit better your thoughts. Yeah. So, yeah, I like the nature around, definitely.
0: Oh, this you is definitely have home. Nature at Folsom.
2: Yes, yes. It's
0: definitely.
2: Easy to go and walk around, yes.
1: Yeah.
0: And so what are the plans for the food truck? Are you evolving or still just sticking to the Mexican food?
2: So now, you know, like I think now we can really say that it looks like a proper business.
1: Mm-hmm.
2: No? There is a couple of good ideas with another business around the town in Hvolsvöllur. You know, we try to make it a little bit bigger.
0: Mm-hmm.
2: So maybe in a future we can talk about a food court with a couple of other restaurants around. And so far, maybe work more in the events. And yeah, slowly. We are not in a rush. Yeah, I love my little truck inside. It's
1: going. Yeah.
0: Well, it was a pleasure meeting you, Lorraine.
2: Same way. Thank you very much for having
1: and good
2: me.
1: Luck.
2: Take the time. Yeah. Thank you very
1: in your
2: much.
1: Competition here in
2: yeah,
1: tomorrow.
2: Yeah, it's very nice. It's yeah. a lot of new trucks. It's yeah. fantastic. I'm also very excited.
0: Yes. Yeah, you got to taste something new.
2: I already did.
0: Oh, you already did. Of course you are. Thanks a lot.
2: Thank you very much. Have a lovely day.
1: Thank you.
0: Thank you. Takk fyrir þetta og við höldum svo áfram hér á bylginni á eftir beinni frá hljómskólagarðinum.
1: Já, skoðu þetta á bylgjulestina.

devil went down to Georgia. He was looking for a soul to steal. He was in a bind because he was way behind and he was willing to make a deal. When he came across this young man sawing on a fiddle and playing it hot, and the devil jumped up on a hickory stump and said, "Boy, let me tell you what. I guess you didn't know it, but I'm a fiddle player too. And if you'd care to take a dare, I'll make a bet with you. Now you played pretty good fiddle, boy, but give the devil his due. I bet a fiddle of gold against your soul, because I think I'm better than you." The boy said, "My name's Johnny, and it might be a sin, but I'll take your bet, and you're gonna regret,

The devil bowed his head because he knew that he'd been beat. And he laid that golden fiddle on the ground at Johnny's feet. Johnny said, "Devil, just come on back if you ever want to try again. I done told you once, you son of a bitch, I'm the